0: Hi, KTWB.
1: Hi, I would like to request a song.
0: Well, sure. What would you like to hear tonight?
1: You Look Like You Love Me by Ella Langley.
0: That I can do. And who is this?
1: Lexi.
0: What are you up to tonight?
1: I'm actually going out with my parents today. We're going to go out and eat.
2: I was all but 22, I think, at the time. I'd been out on the road, lonely at night. And it'd been a while

let me tell you, she was the prettiest thing I'd ever seen in a pair of boots. Well, she walked right up to me, handed me a beer, gave me a look like, let's get out of here.

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It is an all request Saturday night, 605-274-9250. Give me a call. Let me know what you want to hear tonight. Toby Keith. Let's

0: and Festus. That's country, bro. Yeah, that's country, bro. That's country, bro, yeah.
1: Hey, ETWB.
2: You have night shift?
1: Yes.
2: I would love that.
1: Well, then I will play it for you. What's your name?
2: Everly.
1: What's happening tonight, Everly?
2: We're going to go party.
1: Party away. I'll request Saturday night, 605-274-9250.

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1: Will you request a song?
0: Yes. What would you like to hear?
1: Can we do Cody Johnson, or The Painter by Cody Johnson?
0: Yeah, I can get that on for you. What's your name?
1: Cole.
0: All right, and what are you doing tonight?
1: Me and my sister are waiting in a Culver's parking lot.
0: Waiting for some ice cream?
1: It's more like, yeah, some burgers and stuff.

0: 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Julia K. It's an all request Saturday night. Danny texted in for Riley and Ella. Don't mind if I do on Big Country.
1: I've been doing better.

0: Big Country 92.5 KTWB, Riley Green, Ella Langley. Don't mind if I do. Julia K, it is an all request Saturday night. It's our Saturday night thing around here. There, I was looking for things. I didn't have stuff ready to go. Anyway, it's an all request Saturday night, which is brought to you by Big Country Motors. They've got two locations off 12th Street, just to the east of West Avenue, here in Sioux Falls and in Yankton, too. So if you're looking for a vehicle, go see Jaden and the crew at Big Country Motors. Big Country Motors. It's like peanut butter and jelly, you know? 605-274-9250. We're all requesting until midnight, so get your song in, all right? KTWB.
1: Yes, this is a request line?
0: Yes, it is.
1: Awesome. I don't know what song to request.
0: Oh, well.
1: But the thing is that we're at my parents' old farm place.
0: Yeah.
1: We're from Minnesota, so we brought the camper, our brand new camper, down here.
0: Okay.
1: And we're spending the weekend.
0: Nice.
1: So if you have anything like that, like I'm Home Again or something like that.
0: I think I can come up with something.
1: That would be so awesome.
0: All right. I will get to working on it.
1: Great. Thank you.
0: The song is up next. I'll request Saturday night on KTWB.
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0: 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Kenny Chesney. 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
1: Hi, can I request a song?
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1: Can I request Neon Light?
0: Yes, I can do that for you. What's your name?
1: Cole.
0: What are you doing this weekend, Cole?
1: Not much. Just probably going to go fishing.
0: Ooh, will you just have a good time fishing? 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
1: Hi, can I request a song?
0: Yes, you can. What would you like to hear?
1: Brunette by Tucker Wetmore.
0: Well, sure. What's your name?
1: Cora.
0: And what are you doing tonight?
1: Just setting up for my sister's graduation party.

Big Country, 92.5 KTWB, Tucker Wetmore and Brunette. It's an all-request Saturday night. Welcome, if you've never been here before. We just play what you want to hear for 6 hours. You just call in 605-274-9250. 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

0: Big Country 92.5 KTWB. Toby Keith on our Memorial Day weekend. All requests Saturday night. Julia Kay until midnight. The phones are just ringing like crazy. I will get to you. If it disconnects before I do, then just call back and just wait for me to get to you. 605-274-9250. If I can play something for you tonight. KTWB. Hello.
1: Hi.
0: Hi. How are you?
1: Good.
0: What are you doing?
1: We're cleaning our attic because we haven't done it in a long time.
0: Oh, attic cleaning. That sounds kind of mysteriously fun.
1: It is not.
0: Oh, okay. You want to hear a song to make it better then?
1: Yeah.
0: Which one?
1: Can I request Darling by Morgan Wallen? By Jason Matthews, I mean.
0: Yeah, I'll do that for you. What's your name?
1: Finley.
0: Okay, it'll be coming up here soon.
1: Thank you.
0: All right, we got Finley's song on the way. All requests Saturday night, 605-274-9250, Big Country, KTWB.
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8: It is going to be a calm evening with partly cloudy skies hanging around and continuing into tonight. Winds will then shift to the south at 5 to 10 miles per hour, and lows are going to be near 49. For tomorrow, highs get a boost to around 82, and there will be plenty of sunshine, but some thunderstorms are possible by the evening. From the Killoland Live Doppler HD Storm Center, I'm meteorologist Jalen Borson.
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Country, 92.5 KTWB. It is an all-request Saturday night for the next 4 hours yet. Alexis, wanting to hear some Morgan Wallen last night. 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
0: 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Give me a Alabama, She's a Lady.
1: You got it. All requests Saturday night, 605-274-9250. We request songs. Well, you do. I play them all the way up till midnight. 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
0: 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Which one?
1: White Lightning by George Jones.
0: Ooh, now there's a good choice. And what's your name?
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day, Potts Farm was a place to go. 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Jack and Jim were a few good men. 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You better mind your business, man. 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I'm tired of talking, man. Y'all ain't listening. Them old dirt

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It is an all-request Saturday night, Memorial Day weekend. 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

0: 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Thanks for coming on board with our all request Saturday night, Jaden and crew. 605-274-9250. If there is something I might play for you tonight, all you got to do is pick up the phone and call me. 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
1: Can I listen to Don't Leave by Morgan Wallen?
0: Yes, you certainly can. What's your name?
1: Levi.
0: What are you up to tonight, Levi?
1: We're going home from a graduation.
0: All right. And, oh, you know what? I try not to have people requesting the same song. And Emma also wanting to hear Don't We by Morgan Wallen. So I've got it coming up for both of you. Our all request Saturday night. Morgan's up next. Oh, we've got Blackhawk coming up. Steve Earle. Chris, I've got your Tim McGraw on the way. Brandon wants some Dwight. We've got that coming up. Where's Waylon, Johnny? There is so much great stuff coming up, and you're going to add to the list. All requests Saturday night on KTWB.
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Big Country, 92.5 KTWB, George Strait, all requests Saturday night earlier, like at 6. Jeff sent me a text and said, hey, can you play this at 8:30 for Heidi? It's pretty close. It's 8:33. I think I did good.

0: Big Country 92.5 KTWB, Tyler Hubbard. It is an all request Saturday night, and look at those phones go. I almost need to like hire an assistant around here. 605-274-9250. You give me a call. 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
1: Hello.
0: Hi, how are you?
1: Good.
0: What are you doing?
1: Nothing, just listening to music.
0: I like it. And you want to hear something?
1: Yeah.
0: What would that be?
1: Bury Me in Georgia by Blake Shelton.
0: Kane Brown.
1: No, Blake Shelton.
0: Blake Shelton has a song about being buried in Georgia?
1: Yeah.
0: Are you sure?
1: I think so.
0: Because there's Kane Brown, who's actually got a song called Bury Me in Georgia.
1: I thought it was Blake Shelton.
0: I wonder if he sings about Georgia in a song. Well, I'm gonna play the Kane Brown one, and if I'm wrong, then you call me back, okay?
1: Okay.
0: All right, what's your name?
1: Ashley.
0: All right. Suddenly, I'm questioning my own knowledge of country music, but I think we're doing it right. All requests Saturday night. Bury Me in Georgia. Kane Brown. Up next on Big Country KTWB.
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12: Partly cloudy skies are going to continue this evening and into the overnight hours. Lows will be near 49 with winds shifting to the south and staying on the lighter side at 5 to 10 miles per hour. Heading into tomorrow, we will warm to a high of 82 with mostly sunny skies and a chance for thunderstorms during the evening. From the Kelloland Live Doppler HD Storm Center, I'm meteorologist Jalen Borson.
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1: Love is a burning thing, and it makes

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Our all requests Saturday night. Oh, you are picking some great songs. Tammy emailed in for this one, Blackhawk. 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

0: 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Dax just sitting around by the fire, listening to the music. Wanted to hear some George Jones.
1: You know, this old world is full of singers, but just a few are chosen to tear your heart out when they sing. Imagine life without them. 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

You know the heart of country music still beats in Luke the Drifter. You can tell it when he sang I Saw the Light. Old Marty, Hank, and Lefty. Why, I can feel them right here with me.

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1: Hey, this is Jerry from the Sandlot in Madison. I have a request.
0: Okay, which one?
1: Neon Moon, please.
0: 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I'll request Saturday night. 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
1: Hi, can I request a song?
0: Yeah, what would you like?
1: Can I do Taylor Swift, Love Story?
0: Yep, we'll get that on. And who am I playing it for?
1: Adeline.
0: Well, here you go, Adeline. 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

0: Big Country, 92.5 KTWB, Taylor Swift, Love Story. Julia K, it's your all request Saturday night. We can certainly tell it's the unofficial kickoff of summer because y'all are out doing things and listening to the all request Saturday night and calling and texting and emailing. So many great songs. Our all request Saturday night brought to you by Big Country Motors in Sioux Falls and also in Yankton. So when you are out auto shopping, you go talk to Jaden and the crew at Big Country Motors, okay? And tell them you heard it from me. Thank you. KTWB.
1: Hi, could I request a song, please?
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1: Can you play George Strait, A Cowboy Rides Away?
0: Ooh, yeah, I'll do that. What's your name?
1: Wanda Bleak.
0: What are you up to tonight?
1: Sitting out on the patio reading a book.
0: It is a great night for that.
1: It is.
0: What's your book?
1: It's a Daniel Steele book, a new one.
0: Ooh, I like Daniel Steele.
1: I do too.
0: Well, you enjoy your book and I will get your song on the way.
1: All right. Thank you.
0: You are very welcome. George Strait, the King of Country. Coming up next on our All Request Saturday night on KTWB.
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Big Country 92.5 KTWB Florida Georgia Lime. Ben wanting to hear that one tonight. All request Saturday night. John Anderson. We're swinging on Big Country.

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And yes, we are doing a double shot of John Anderson. 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

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Liar, Raylan, wanting to hear that one. And now, Waverly's song. Ella Langley. 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
1: Hi.
0: Well, hi. How are you?
1: I'm good, thank you. How are you?
0: I'm doing great.
1: Sounds like you're busy.
0: It's a busy night.
1: I wanted to hear The Ride by Dave and Alan Cole.
0: That I can do. What's your name?
1: Awesome. Madrid.
0: All right, what are you doing tonight?
1: Just sitting in the garage listening to your music.

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1: 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Okay, I'm going to do the just this right here. For all of you Sioux Falls Stampede fans, we're the Clark Cup champs. Way to go, Stampede. Luella, she's been jumping on her trampoline tonight, hanging out with her mom. Wants to hear Humble and Kind. Here we go. Big Country, KTWB.

0: 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Yeah, I like that. 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
1: Hi.
0: Hi. How are you?
1: I'm good. How are you?
0: Well, I'm doing good. What's going on tonight?
1: We are camping.
0: And you need some camping music.
1: Yeah.
0: Like what?
1: I would like to play God's Country by Blake Shelton.
0: I can certainly do that. What's your name?
1: Ridley.
0: Well, here you go, Ridley. Our all request Saturday night. Y'all are making it a good one. I'm

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1: Hi. I was wondering if you guys could play Give It Away by George Strait.
0: Great one. Yeah, I'll do that. What's your name?
1: Malachi.
0: What are you up to tonight?
1: I'm just hanging around a campfire in Pipestone.
2: She was storming through the house that day, and I could tell she was leaving. And I thought, oh, she'll be back, till she turned around and pointed at the wall and said,

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1: 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Can I request I Cross My Heart by George Strait?
0: Yes, you can.
1: And I just want to say 30 looks amazing on you, and I love you so much.
0: And we're going to have a George Strait double shot on our all requests Saturday night. 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

Big Country, 92.5 KTWB, George Strait. It's an all-request Saturday night until midnight. We got Waylon, we've got Willie, Chris and Johnny. It's the Highwayman of Big Country.

0: Country 92.5 KTWB, the Highwaymen. It's Waylon, Willie, Chris, and Johnny at all requests Saturday night, 605-274-9250 until midnight. We'll see how many of these songs we get. We've got a lot of great stuff on the way. We've got some Thomas Rhett, Dwight Yoakam coming up. I got the John Michael Montgomery song. We got Mark Chestnut. Asher's waiting for Luke Bryan. More George Strait. There's another George Strait. We got a couple of George Straits. There's a lot of great stuff on the way. And that Forever Country song, that's coming up in like, well, just a little bit here. KTWB.
1: Hi, can I request a song?
0: Sure. What would you like to hear?
1: Can you play Red Solo Cup by Keith Urban? Not Keith Urban. I'm sorry.
0: Toby Keith?
1: Yeah.
0: Yes, I will play that. What's your name?
1: Maddie.
0: What's happening tonight?
1: We're just having a bonfire and just sitting around.
0: All right, let's get that one up next here. It is an all-request Saturday night, and it's brought to you by Big Country Motors off of 12th Street in Sioux Falls. Also in Yankton, go see Jaden and the crew at Big Country Motors because they're sponsoring our all-request Saturday night.
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1: Hi, I've got a song request.
0: Okay, which one?
1: Can we hear Convoy?
0: Oh, I think we can.
1: Perfect.
0: What's your name?
1: My name's McKenna.
0: And what are you doing tonight?
1: Oh, we're just hanging out around the fire, enjoying the nice weather.
2: Yeah, Breaker 19, this here's a rubber duck. You got a copy on me, Big Ben? Come on. Yeah, 10-4, Big Ben, for sure, for sure. By golly, it's clean, clear to Flagtown. Come on. Yeah, it's a big 10-4 there, Big Ben. Yeah, we definitely got the front door, good buddy. Mercy sakes alive, looks like we got us a convoy.
3: Dark of the moon on the 6th of June in a Kenworth pulling logs. Cab over Pete with a reefer on and a Jimmy hauling hogs. We is heading for Bear on I-10 about a mile out of Shaky Town. I says, Pigpen, this here's a rubber duck and I'm about to put the hammer down.

0: For about 5 miles or so, 10, roger, them folks is getting intense up here.
1: By the time we got into Tulsa Town, we had 85 trucks in all. But there's a roadblock up on the Cloverleaf, and them bears was wall to wall. Yeah, them Smokies as thick as bugs on a bumper. They even had a bear in the air. I says, calling all trucks, this here is the duck. We about to go.

0: hurry, Big Ben. You're still too close. Yeah, them hawks are starting to close up my sinuses. Mercy sakes, you better back off another 10.
1: Well, we rolled up Interstate 44 like a rocket sled on rails. We tore up all of our swindle sheets and left them setting on the scales. By the time we hit that shy town, them bears was getting smart. They'd brought up some reinforcements from the Illinois National Guard. There's armored cars and tanks and jeeps and rigs of every size. Yeah, them chicken coops was full of bears and choppers filled the skies. Well, we shot the line, we went for broke with 1,000 screaming trucks and 11 long-haired friends of Jesus in a chartreuse microbus.
0: Rubber duck to Sodbuster. Come on there, you have 10-4 Sodbuster. Listen, you want to put that microbus in behind that suicide jockey? Yeah, he's hauling dynamite and he needs all the help he can get.
1: Well, we laid a strip for the Jersey Shore, prepared to cross the line. I could see the bridge was lined with bears, but it didn't have a doggone dime. I says, Pigpen, this here's a rubber duck. We just ain't a gonna pay no toll. So we crashed the gate doing 98. I says, let them

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2: Good News by Shaboozy.
1: All right, what's your name?
2: Gretchen.
1: Well, what are you up to tonight, Gretchen?
2: I'm at my house having a s'more.
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0: KTWB.
1: Yeah, I was going to see if you could play a little Conway Twitty, Tiger in These Tight-Fitting Jeans.
0: Well, yeah, I can do that for you. What's your name?
1: Pete.
0: And what are you doing tonight?
1: Well, I'm trucking. They call me Big Pete. I'm on the road trucking.

0: Country, 92.5 KTWB, Dwight Yoakam, Crazy Little Thing Called Love. I'm not sure not why I tried to put an accent on that, but you know. All requests Saturday night. We're going until midnight. We got a lot of music to try to work our way through here. We'll see if we can squeeze some more in too. 605-274-9250. Really should have just said, hey, because, you know, a couple of weeks ago, I'm like, can we do this on Friday night too? And they're like, yeah, let's do it on Friday night. I should have just said all weekend. Can we do it Friday, Saturday, Sunday, and Monday night? Because we're going to need four nights to get all these requests in. Next year. Let's make a note of that. Remind me next May, okay? KTWB.
1: Hi, can I press a song?
0: You can.
1: Wondering if you can play something by Blackhawk.
0: Oh, yes, I would love to play something by Blackhawk. Do you have any preference?
1: Anything.
0: You got it. I will get something on the way.
1: Thank you very much. You have
0: You're
1: a good
0: welcome.
1: Night.
0: You too.
1: Bye.
0: Bye. Let's get a little Blackhawk on. Up next, I'll request Saturday night on Big Country. 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
12: Partly cloudy skies are going to continue this evening and into the overnight hours. Lows will be near 49 with winds shifting to the south and staying on the lighter side at 5 to 10 miles per hour. Heading into tomorrow, we will warm to a high of 82 with mostly sunny skies and a chance for thunderstorms during the evening. From the Keloland Live Doppler HD Storm Center, I'm meteorologist Jalen Borson.
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1: Hi, can I request a song?
0: Yes.
1: Can I request Don't Tell on Me by Jason Aldean?
0: That would be a good one to hear tonight. What's your name?
1: James.
0: What you doing tonight?
1: Playing with my friends.

0: TWB.
1: Hey there. 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
0: Yes, you can.
1: All right. Could I request, I'm up at Lake Madison, just telling you now.
0: Okay.
1: And we want to hear a little Boot Scootin' Boogie coming on the waves.
0: We can do that for you.
1: All right. Sounds great. Appreciate it.
0: Absolutely. Thanks for calling.
1: Yep. 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
1: That's nasty.
0: But that's all about to change because summer is officially here. Happy Memorial Day weekend.
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Big Country 92.5 KTWB, the last hour already of our All Request Saturday night. So many songs to get in. I'm telling you, I needed the whole weekend. Whitney.

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1: 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Can I request Wide Open Spaces by Dixie Chicks?
0: Ooh, that is a good one. What's your name?
1: Bryn.
0: We're going to have ourselves a double shot of the Chicks. I think that's started in a weird spot, but let's go with it.

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Wonder if I just stayed until like 2, if the boss would notice.

0: Big Country, 92.5 KTWB, Luke Bryan. Sunrise, sunburn, sunset. Repeat. That was Asher's song tonight. Julia K, your all request Saturday night, now being brought to you by Big Country Motors off 12th Street in Sioux Falls, also in Yankton. I know there's a lot of you listening down there, too. You check in with Big Country Motors if you're looking for a vehicle. And tell them, I sent you. That's important. All requests Saturday night. I do believe, I there's just no sense in me telling you to call and request more because I'm out of room. Unless I stay here until, I don't know, Monday night. Lots of great requests, and I wish I could get to them all, and I just can't. I'm very sorry. But we got a lot of great ones yet, so you just stick with me here. KTWB.
1: Hi, can I request a song?
0: You can.
1: Old Red by Blake Shelton.
0: I can do that for you. What's your name?
1: Elsie, and my friend here is Brenna. Hey.
0: Hey. What are you girls doing tonight?
1: We're camping in her camper, and we're pulling an all-nighter.
0: Fun. Have a good time.
1: Thank you so much.
0: You're welcome. Thanks for calling.
1: Yep. Bye.
0: All right. Blake's up next. It's our All Request Saturday night in KTWB.
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1: Hey, could I please request a song?
0: Yes, of course.
1: Could you please play I Drive Your Truck?
0: That is a good one for this weekend. What's your name?
1: Katie.
0: And what are you up to this weekend, Katie?
1: Well, I just cut my own hair.
0: Oh, how did that go? So
1: not good.
0: Oh. That happens. But you get good music to work with it on. All requests Saturday night.
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Country, 92.5 KTWB. Lee Bryce, driving the truck. All requests Saturday night. We are down to our final 29 minutes. I'm very disappointed because I want to keep going. We'll do it again next weekend and the weekend after that. And the weekend after that.

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1: May I take a request or are you full?
0: What do you got?
1: John Conley, rose colored glasses, please.
0: Oh, great one. Yeah, I can do that one for you.
1: Awesome. Appreciate it.
0: Sure. Thanks for calling.
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1: Hey, young lady, how are you doing tonight?
0: Well, I'm doing good. How are you?
1: Oh, if I was any better, I'd be two of me. Hey, can we hear Luckenbach, Texas by Waylon Jennings?
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0: Big Country, 92.5 KTWB, Waylon, Luckenbach, Texas. Julia K, our all request Saturday night is just about done here. Oh my goodness. I am going to, what do we got? We got Morgan Wallen. Okay, so I'm going to put a few of these after midnight because I can, okay? Morgan Wallen, that one going to Milwaukee. We're going to get that one in after midnight. Oh, I was going to get that Blake Shelton new one coming in. Let's go ahead and, yeah, I'm doing that right now as I'm talking. We're going to pop Blake in after midnight. I've got Lori's song coming up here. Doing my best. That George Burge, Luke Bryan song. We're going to get that one in here yet. Oh, and Stefan at the campground in Edgerton. You wanted one too. I'm going to get that one in after midnight for you over there in Edgerton, okay? Shortly after midnight. After Morgan Wallen, after Blake Shelton, and maybe Low Cash. And then your song, okay? I'm trying. Like I said, we could have done this, I think, all weekend long and still not have gotten them all in, quite possibly. KTWB.
1: Good evening, Julia.
0: Hey, how are you?
1: I'm doing great. Say, can we say a big thank you to our active military and to our veterans? And how about Billy Ray, Some Gay Ball?
0: I think that's a great idea. Let's get it up next on our All Request Saturday night.
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10: It is going to be a calm evening with partly cloudy skies hanging around and continuing into tonight. Winds will then shift to the south at 5 to 10 miles per hour, and lows are going to be near 49. For tomorrow, highs get a boost to around 82, and there will be plenty of sunshine, but some thunderstorms are possible by the evening. From the Killaland Live Doppler HD Storm Center, I'm meteorologist Jane.

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1: How are you doing tonight, my dear?
0: Good. How are you?
1: Good. You play any Eddie Rabbit yet?
0: Not in a while.
1: Oh, American Boy?
0: I did play it earlier.
1: You did?
0: I did.
1: Well, I was kind of thinking something patriotic.
0: Let's just do American Boy again.
1: Hell, why not?
0: Why not? We're trying to be patriotic. You can't fault us for that.
1: Absolutely not.
0: It is such a good song. Our all requests Saturday night. It's Eddie, Big Country.

Country, 92.5 KTWB, Eddie Rabbit. I'm an American boy. Our all requests Saturday night's coming to a close. Like I said, I did pop a few others in after midnight, but I gotta go. I'll be back on Saturday. Thanks to Big Country Motors in Sioux Falls and Yankton for being our new sponsor of our all requests Saturday night. Have a great Memorial Day weekend.

0: Hey, y'all, it's Chris Jansen. You ready for some new music? This is Me and a Beer.
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11: We are going to get a nice warm-up for your Sunday as highs jump to 82 degrees with south winds at 10 to 20 miles per hour. There's going to be plenty of sunshine as well, but by the evening hours, a chance for showers and thunderstorms will increase. Memorial Day will also have chances for thunderstorms by the afternoon. From the Keloland Live Doppler HD Storm Center, I'm meteorologist Jalen Borison.

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14: Big Country Weather.
15: Temperatures are going to be right around average this afternoon, with highs getting to near 72 and west winds at 5 to 15 miles per hour. Our skies will be partly cloudy, and that is going to continue into tonight. Lows are expected to be near 49, and for tomorrow we will climb to a warm high of 81. From the Killaland Live Doppler HD Storm Center, I'm meteorologist Jalen Borson.

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10: Temperatures are going to be right around average this afternoon, with highs getting to near 72 and west winds at 5 to 15 miles per hour. Our skies will be partly cloudy, and that is going to continue into tonight. Lows are expected to be near 49, and for tomorrow we will climb to a warm high of 81. From the Killowland Live Doppler HD Storm Center, I'm meteorologist Jalen Borson.

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0: Memorial Day weekend. 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While you're popping the top on another cold one, awesome. 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
13: We are going to get a nice warm up for your Sundays. Highs jump to 82 degrees with south winds at 10 to 20 miles per hour. There's going to be plenty of sunshine as well, but by the evening hours, a chance for showers and thunderstorms will increase. Memorial Day will also have chances for thunderstorms by the afternoon. From the Killaland Live Doppler HD Storm Center, I'm meteorologist Jalen Borison.

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6: Temperatures are going to be right around average this afternoon, with highs getting to near 72 and west winds at 5 to 15 miles per hour. Our skies will be partly cloudy, and that is going to continue into tonight. Lows are expected to be near 49, and for tomorrow we will climb to a warm high of 81. From the Killaland Live Doppler HD Storm Center, I'm meteorologist Jalen Borson.

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1: It is going to be a calm evening with partly cloudy skies hanging around and continuing into tonight. Winds will then shift to the south at 5 to 10 miles per hour, and lows are going to be near 49. For tomorrow, highs get a boost to around 82, and there will be plenty of sunshine, but some thunderstorms are possible by the evening. From the Keloland Live Doppler HD Storm Center, I'm meteorologist Jalen Borson.

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1: This is Forum. I'm John Michaels, Public Affairs Radio Director. I'm going to be talking to Aaron Brown, Cemetery Director, and Aaron Pollard, Deputy Secretary of the South Dakota Veterans Cemetery in Sioux Falls, about Memorial Day. Memorial Day, it means a lot to veterans, maybe other people. It means hot dogs and barbecues, but going to the lake or whichever. But tell us about the Veterans Cemetery. You're going to have a program, I believe, tomorrow, right?
2: Yes, our program will be at 12 noon tomorrow. And we will encourage people to bring some lawn chairs, and we will have busing that will bring all of our ceremony goers from our field where we will be parking and right into the main cemetery grounds. And that service will be held right up by our committal shelter.
1: Now, how do people find the South Dakota Cemetery? I know it's, for those that have been there, it's not so bad, but how do you describe it?
2: Yeah, the easiest way to get to us would to become north on 229, and you'll come under Interstate 90, and we're that first corner, Slip Up Creek Road. You take a right there, and that will take you right into our main gate. It's about a mile down the road.
1: So you'll be there on Memorial Day, right, tomorrow?
2: Yes.
1: What are the normal hours during the week?
2: During the week, we are there in the office from 8 to 4:30. And then the cemetery grounds are always open, and we encourage visitors from sunrise to sunset.
1: Well, we're talking with Aaron Brown and Aaron Pollard, Aaron, E-R-I-N, Brown, and Aaron Pollard, A-A-R-O-N, the deputy secretary. How many plots since the cemetery started not too long ago have been filled?
2: Yes, we started burials in June of 2021. And we have completed over 1,200 burials.
1: Holy cow. Well, it's for veterans. It's the South Dakota Veterans Cemetery. I know it took a lot for the quite a few years to kind of get this. For a lot of people that don't know, there is another cemetery in western South Dakota.
3: Yep, this is Aaron Pollard. That's Sturgis, the National Cemetery, which is actually run by the National Cemetery Administration, the federal government runs the Sturgis Cemetery out in Sturgis.
1: Now, is that somewhat filled, or is that still available for veterans in South Dakota?
3: It's open and ready for burials. Mm-hmm. I think they just did an expansion a couple years ago, and I think they'll be able to continue doing burials for veterans if folks choose that option for quite a few years to go here.
1: Well, at the rate that you're filling the plots here, I think you're looking for expansion plans in the future there.
3: Yes, actually, we passed legislation last year to expand our columbarium at the State Veterans Cemetery. So hopefully in the very near future, we don't have a firm date yet, but we're working with the National Cemetery Administration to secure the grant funding so that way we can expand our columbarium, because our columbarium that we currently have, which is the niches, the above ground burials that take place, that's filling up rapidly. So we're at the point where we need to expand there.
1: Columbarium, that's, I guess, you know, for some people, they don't know what that is. To me, it looks like big cement file drawers that people can use. Can people buy, you know, groups, either as plots or in a columbarium? Can they say, well, okay, we've got so many brothers or fathers or whichever, or mothers. Can they buy a group or reserve a group so that they can be buried together?
2: No. We assign as we go. Mm-hmm. So as a burial is presented to us, then we will assign as we go. So even though we have a pre-application, pre-certification process, that allows you to get all of your documents to us for approval of burial. However, we will assign when that time comes. Because as Aaron was just discussing, you know, we may have a veteran that turns in a pre-application now, and they don't need us for another 20 or 30 years. So we could be in further phases of construction at the time of their burial.
1: Mm-hmm. Now, the paperwork that they need as a veteran, I know the DD-214 is one of them. What other paperwork would they maybe want to have, you know, when they fill out those forms?
2: Yes, for sure that DD-214. And if the veteran is married, we would have a copy of their marriage certificate. That DD-214 gets that veteran eligible, that marriage certificate makes the spouse eligible. And also, if we have some Guard members, we would take a copy of their retirement orders or their discharge paper, which is called an NGB-22.
1: Now, I've heard of some special needs children, family members of a veteran. For example, my son was born microcephalic. He's 45 now, but would he qualify to maybe be buried in my plot with me? I know he can put two burials in one plot.
2: The criteria for children would be a helpless child before the age of 18.
1: Okay.
2: And then, yes, that would be considered a dependent in our burial eligibility.
1: Well, you have casket burials, you have cremation burials, you have memorial services. How is the cremation? Is it kind of more casket than cremation, or are there getting to be more cremation burials now?
3: Actually, I would say that probably the cremains are probably the more, I hate to talk about it in this terms, but the more popular choice that people are kind of using these days, because like I mentioned earlier, we have our columbarium where cremains go, but we also have an in-ground cremain section at the cemetery. And definitely those two areas are used more frequently than our casketed area.
1: What are the government benefits for burial, for those who don't know?
3: Well, that opens up an interesting question. If they're buried at the State Veterans Cemetery, and I'm just going to speak solely about the State Veterans Cemetery. So once they come to the cemetery, burial for veterans is free. They get a free headstone. So essentially anything surrounding the actual burial, there's no cost for the veteran. There is a spousal burial fee that we ask that the spouse of veterans or the disabled, that they pay on behalf of the spouse or the disabled child. But for veterans, there's no cost.
1: When you say no cost, that doesn't include the casket, though, does it?
3: Right, yeah. All the funeral arrangements and everything, I'm saying once they get to the cemetery and our two eagles that we call the guardians greet them at the gate, anything once they pass that gate is covered. There's not any cost to the family for the veteran.
1: Can you tell us what that all includes?
3: It's opening and closing the grave, the plot itself, the government-furnished headstone, and what we would say perpetual care.
1: I saw a cartoon today that was a father with his son standing in the cemetery, and the son asked his dad, it said, "How come we keep coming out here and just standing here alone?" And the dad told him, "We're not alone." I think you see that at the Vietnam Wall. Other people come out. There's a tradition of coins. Can you tell us what that is, where they put a penny or a nickel sometimes on the tombstone?
2: Yes. The penny symbolizes that someone came to visit. The nickel is that they served with the veteran. The dime is that they went to basic training with them, and a quarter is when they were with them when they passed.
1: Again, a lot of people think Memorial Day weekend is just a 3-day holiday for fun. It kind of lost a little bit of its meaning when it became a 3-day holiday. Aaron Pollard, can you give us a little bit of the history in the sense that it used to be not the last Monday, but it used to be the May 31st celebration?
3: Yeah, so Memorial Day used to be actually called Decoration Day, and that was a long, long time ago, and I'm not really great with dates, so don't ask me to give you too many dates here, but It originally started as Decoration Day, and then eventually it transitioned to Memorial Day to set aside a day where we remember, reflect, appreciate, American men and women who pay the ultimate sacrifice in service to their country. And I would agree with you that I think that, occasionally we lose sight of that fact, and that's why it's good that events like ours or events that take place at the National Cemetery in Sturgis or even, some of the local cemeteries or veteran service organizations that hold Memorial Day events. I think, honestly, they're probably some of the most important ceremonies that we can do. Veterans Day is great, Flag Day is great, all those days are great, but Memorial Day is specifically supposed to be there so that way we remember and we reflect on the sacrifices that everyday Americans give for their country. So very important events, in our opinion.
1: Well, history goes clear back to the Civil War when we lost 600,000 Americans. Vietnam, I know, was, 55,000. World War II, was, World War I was, you're talking millions in those wars. But I'm just going to read from Wikipedia here. The name Memorial Day, which was first used in 1882, gradually became more common than Decoration Day after World War II, but was not declared the official name by federal law until 1967. It's important, I think, that people remember the history here. On June 28, 1968, Congress passed the Uniform Monday Holiday Act, which moved four holidays, including Memorial Day, from their traditional dates to a specific Monday in order to create a three-day weekend. This was mainly for government employees, I think. The change moved Memorial Day from its traditional May 30th date to the last Monday in May, and the law took effect in 1971. Going back, though, to 1913, that's 113 years ago, at Indiana, veteran complained that younger people born since the war had a tendency to forget the purpose of Memorial Day and make it a day for games, races, and revelry instead of a day of memory and tears. In 1911, the scheduling of the Indianapolis Motor Speedway race, this is 1911, later named the Indianapolis 500, was vehemently opposed by increasingly elderly veterans. The state legislature actually passed rejecting holding the race on the holiday. The state legislature in Indiana. However, the New American Legion and local officials wanted the race to continue, so Indiana Governor Warren McCrae vetoed the bill, and the race went on. It endures as a holiday, as businesses observe, it because it marks the unofficial beginning of summer for some. Labor Day is the unofficial end of summer. How do you defer? A lot of people confuse Memorial Day with Veterans Day. How do you define the difference there?
3: Well, specifically, they take place in two totally different seasons. Veterans Day is in November, so if it's a little warmer outside, we know it's probably closer to Memorial Day. But also, like I kind of mentioned earlier, Memorial Day is specifically set aside so that way we remember sacrifice. I think would probably be, not that veterans don't sacrifice, but Memorial Day, we recognize the ultimate sacrifice that, we call it. So Memorial Day is for men and women who did not come home. They didn't make it home. Veterans Day is set aside to, say thank you to veterans for their service, but a lot of those veterans are still with us. And a lot of them, even though they did, they did go overseas and they did serve in combat zones or not in combat zones, but a lot of them came home. So that's kind of the big distinction between the two days. Memorial Day, like I said, those folks did not make it home.
1: Talking to Aaron Pollard, Deputy Secretary, and Aaron Brown, Cemetery Director of the South Dakota State Cemetery here in Sioux Falls. I want to read this, too. In 2000, more recently, this is only 26 years ago, Congress passed the National Moment of Remembrance Act, asking people to stop and remember at 3 p.m. on Memorial Day, now that it's a Monday, The flag of the United States is raised briskly to the top of the staff and then solemnly lowered to the half-staff position, where it remains only until noon. It's then raised to full staff for the remainder of the day. In commemorative ceremonies, the taps are played on the bugle. The National Memorial Day concert takes place on the West Lawn of the United States Capitol at that time. Is that similar to some of the ceremonies you're going to have there tomorrow?
2: Yes, we will. Well, we start our program at noon, as that being the kickoff to our ceremony. We have a moment of silence where we will raise our garrison flag up to full staff, and then that will be the beginning of our program. So, yes, we honor that as well.
1: With those that have come in since the cemetery opened, are we talking mainly the greatest generation, World War II, Vietnam veterans, Korean? What are the majority there?
2: Honestly, all of them. We have veterans, that are World War II that have recently passed. We have Gulf War, Persian Gulf, and some even younger.
1: What would you like people to, if they're not really connected to any veteran in that sense, still it might be a brother or a father or a sister or a mother, they still come out and can they put flowers on the graves?
2: Yeah, flowers are a big thing out at the cemetery. It does bring a lot of families in. And right now, any Memorial Day specific decorations and floral arrangements are all permitted 10 days before Memorial Day through 10 days after. And also fresh flowers and some potted plants are all allowed right now during this time.
1: Are we seeing poppies this spring? The poppy buttons? Is that something that's still is it tradition?
2: It's still tradition, I believe, and some of the local veteran service organizations still always have that.
1: Now, I believe the DAV or the VFW, if you go out to the Alliance out there, there's some volunteers that make wooden pine caskets, I believe, for veterans.
3: So that's actually it's a program called Veterans Honored Interment. They work with the veteran service organizations, but they're a separate entity, but it's called Veterans Honored Interment, and actually that program is kind of headquartered out of Sioux Falls now, but that program runs all the way across the state. So what they offer is quality caskets and urns for deceased veterans. And I think, Aaron, you'll have to correct me, but spouses can actually get those too at a very reasonable cost. So it helps to, number one, it's a way that the Veterans Honor Interment Group can give back to veterans and their families, but also it's a way to, in that really difficult time, to kind of help defray some of those costs for the families.
1: Yeah, I believe urns can cost, thousands of dollars. Now, they make their own urns too, right?
3: Yes, sir.
1: Well, that's something that's available to the veterans. So you've got the cemetery plot, you've got a casket or an urn. What are some of the other things that they need? I suppose, either cremation or getting ready for the casket would be an expense. For most people, a lot of veterans probably die, maybe they're by themselves and don't have family. How does that get done?
2: The funeral homes in our area will step up and through, it's the VA or some local hospital, they will reach out to the funeral director. So that would be the first step that a veteran and their dependent would do, is coordinate all of their wishes and wants through a funeral home. And then when the family has met with that funeral home, then that's when they will reach out to us at the cemetery. So the veteran would still have all of their contact with that funeral home, and then the funeral home and the family would reach out to us to schedule the burial.
1: Now, I believe the American Legion, through other cemeteries, maybe put a flag on some of the veterans' plots. Do they still do that?
3: Yeah, there's quite a few veterans organizations. I don't believe it's just the American Legion specifically. I don't want to steal any of their thunder, but there's a lot of groups, a lot of veteran service groups, and then I think a lot of just in general, I think even like the Boy Scouts or the Girl Scouts and you know, groups like that. It just depends. When we placed our flags on our graves yesterday, we had a motorcycle group. The militia men came out and they helped us put the flags out on the graves, and we had some family members who came out and helped too. So there's a lot of people who do still step up during Memorial Day and recognize its importance.
1: Talking to Aaron Powell, Deputy Secretary, and Aaron Brown, Cemetery Director of the South Dakota State Cemetery here in Sioux Falls. For those veterans that maybe, you know, they're not thinking they're going to die tomorrow, they could actually come out during Memorial Day celebrations out there and see what it looks like. But like I say, you give the plots kind of in a numerical order. Then they can't exactly say, hey, I want that one up on the hill. It depends on when they die, right?
3: Correct.
1: Now, the USS South Dakota Battleship Memorial is holding a Memorial Day tribute, too. They're going to have hundreds of American flags outlining the exact shape of the battleship along the riverfront grounds, and a memorial museum will also be open. Many residents will also visit cemeteries like the Hills of Rest Cemetery, Wildwood Chapel, and Mausoleum. I remember talking to one of the people that worked at Hills of Rest, you know, for maybe 20, 30 years. He said, you know, people come and visit the grave, you know, maybe, you know, first generation, second generation, he says, but after 20 years, there's not too many people that relate to it anymore. Do you see that?
3: I think that is something that's probably true. I did want to, one of the things that we try to encourage is if people come out and visit the cemetery and they look at a headstone, they see a name, you know, they see service dates, maybe research that person and see, you know, kind of see what you can find out about their service. And there's another program that we're doing in our department right now in connection with the governor's office, the Department of Military, and Department of Transportation is, a few years ago, we started naming South Dakota bridges for fallen South Dakotans. So I don't know if you've noticed, you know, traversing the state, you'll see that, you know, a bridge is named for, you know, somebody who served and didn't come home. So that's another way we're kind of hoping to do these bridge dedication ceremonies, and then that will maybe spark people to research the name on the bridge. Or we've had a lot of schools who've used school projects to research the veterans, you know, the service members past, and then do the nomination. So I think one of the most important things is just in order to get people to remember, is we have to give them the ability to do so also, mm-hmm. if that makes sense.
1: Well, I've suggested before, and I think some people have picked up on it, I think there actually is a department of naming streets in Sioux Falls. They actually have a panel or a board or whichever, and I think there's a veteran that is on that. But to suggest that as rapid as Sioux Falls is growing, we're getting so many new streets. Why not name some of the streets after Gold Star families? Mainly, first of all, because people on that street would have a meaning to that name, you know, when they lived there. But it would also show to the Gold Star families that we don't forget. You know, and I think Aaron and Aaron, both of you would think that what most soldiers really care about is just being remembered. It's changed a lot. I was listening to a program today about all the letters that were written home from World War II in Italy, which was a brutal place, NCO and that. And most of the letters that made it back home, almost all of them kind of said, you know, All he really wanted was a shower and a chance to have peace. And we forget that that has a price. And that's what you see at the cemetery. There's lighter community events happening during the long weekend. There's outdoor recreation around Falls Park and city trails. Family activities at Washington Pavilion. Local entertainment and downtown gatherings throughout the weekend. And you can check in on Memorial Day parades nearby, fireworks or concerts or family-friendly weekend events and veteran organization ceremonies, barbecues, and so on. A lot of other people take Memorial Day, though, to also remember maybe their parents, to visit the grave. I've seen people go out and set up a lawn chair and just sit there and read a book next to the grave, just to stay there all day. The event tomorrow, what time does the state cemetery open, and what time can people come out again tomorrow?
2: Our program starts at noon, and you can come any time before that.
1: And they can wear their uniform, I believe, if they want to. Many of the service organizations, they can wear their hats. I think some service clubs come out as a group, don't they?
2: Some do, yes.
1: Well, it's all about remembering, and that's why they call it Memorial Day. And the trouble is we don't really teach history in school so much anymore. We know that there were 600,000 Americans died in the Civil War. We know that there was 55,000 in Vietnam, that Vietnam vets are just now getting a thank you, mainly because of the efforts of the Gulf War and the others that have come since then. But to go out and remember somebody, and it's not just at the state cemetery, Aaron and Aaron, all these cemeteries, there's many veterans there also. And to go put some flowers on the grave, the penny or dime or whichever on the headstone, many of them are just a brass plaque that's been there, but likely. What is it, the brass plaque, or is it the headstone that you have at the state cemetery?
2: We have upright granite headstones, and then also on our columbarium, we have granite niches.
1: So
2: they're a little bit gray.
1: So it's a little more like Arlington Cemetery, all in a row, right?
2: Yes.
1: Okay. Now, how do you maintain that in perpetuity? How do the funds come in to take care of the grounds and mow the grass and keep the upkeep on that? How does it finance?
3: So it's a state veteran cemetery. So there are some funds that come from the state, and then also I'd mentioned earlier there's a fee for spouses to be buried there. So we're able to use those funds also to help with the just general operation and care of the cemetery. And we have a small team at the cemetery, but we have a really good team that, they show up every day ready to work, and they take it seriously, and they understand the importance of what they do. So we have a really good team that takes care of the cemetery.
1: Do you need volunteers?
3: Occasionally.
1: Okay.
3: It just depends on, typically that would surround more of our special events. But so if you get to a special event, Memorial Day, like we're talking about, Veterans Day, we do Wreaths Across America, where we lay wreaths on graves for Christmas time. Events like that, absolutely. We love to have as many volunteers as we possibly can. Those are opportunities for us to get the younger generations out to give back, and also, like we've been talking about, maybe help them a little bit to remember.
1: Well, Aaron Brown, Cemetery Director, Aaron Pollard, Deputy Secretary of the State Veteran Cemetery here in Sioux Falls, you see what it means every day. So we want to thank you for being with us on Forum to talk about Memorial Day.
3: Thank you.
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10: Mostly sunny skies for much of the day today. High temperature of 82. We'll have a south wind at 10 to 20 miles per hour. Watching for some late day showers and thunderstorms, maybe after 5 o'clock. We'll go mostly cloudy tonight. 56 are low. Mostly sunny for tomorrow. The high temperature of 86. Front of Kettle Land Storm Center, I'm Scott Munch.

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8: Mostly sunny skies for much of the day today. High temperature of 82. We'll have a south wind at 10 to 20 miles per hour. Watching for some late day showers and thunderstorms, maybe after 5 o'clock. We'll go mostly cloudy tonight. 56 are low. Mostly sunny for tomorrow. The high temperature of 86. From the Kendall Land Storm Center, I'm Scott Martin.

this Memorial Day weekend. You know I'm here for the party. While you're popping the top on another cold one, awesome. We're cracking open another long set of country.

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6: Big country weather.
7: Mostly sunny skies for much of the day today. High temperature of 82. We'll have a south wind at 10 to 20 miles per hour. Watching for some late day showers and thunderstorms, maybe after 5 o'clock. We'll go mostly cloudy tonight. 56 are low. Mostly sunny for tomorrow. The high temperature of 86. From the Kettle Land Storm Center, I'm Scott Martin.

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0: But that's all about to change because summer is officially here. 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

Country 92.5 KTWB. Happy Sunday. Hope you've had a great weekend so far. And it's not even close to over if you have Monday off. Luke Combs, Sleepless in a Hotel Room.

0: Big Country 92.5 KTWB. That's Luke Combs, Sleepless in a Hotel Room. Memorial Day weekend is when people a lot of times buy big stuff, expensive stuff, furniture, appliances, outdoor gear. You're going to see some of the steepest discounts of the year this weekend. So if you've been wanting a sofa or a grill, mattress, this is the weekend to do it. Lee Bryce is coming up next on KTWB.
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0: Country 92.5 KTWB. That's Boston from Stella McCartney. It's our Father's Day UTV giveaway with Bernetti Powerhouse, Get and Go, and Fleet Farm. 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Coming up, we'll take a look at our forecast. I've also got Zach Top and Zach Brown Band before 10.
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10: Big Country weather.
11: Mostly sunny skies for much of the day today. High temperature of 82. We'll have a south wind at 10 to 20 miles per hour. Watching for some late day showers and thunderstorms, maybe after 5 o'clock. We'll go mostly cloudy tonight. 56 are low. Mostly sunny for tomorrow. The high temperature of 86. From the Kettle Land Storm Center, I'm Scott Martin.

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Zach Top says he's working on a new album and should have it in the first quarter of 2027. Now,

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0: Country 92.5 KTWB, Choosin' Texas. It's our girl Ella Langley, who is up for 7 nominations at tomorrow night's American Music Awards. Taylor Swift leads with 8, so she's pretty close to having the most amount. Chris Jansen is coming up. Jason Aldean, too. Hope you're having a fantastic weekend, and thank you for listening to KTWB.
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0: 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And now they've released the official cause. It started out with a sinus infection, went to pneumonia, got out of control after it led to sepsis. 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

0: 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Dan and Shay wrote that song after losing a dear friend to suicide. May is Mental Health Awareness Month. 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I got a forecast update for you for our first unofficial kickoff of summer weekend. We're going to hear from Brooks and Dunn next with Red Dirt Road.
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10: Big Country Weather.
11: Mostly sunny skies for much of the day today. High temperature of 82. While the south wind at 10 to 20 miles per hour. Watching for some late day showers and thunderstorms, maybe after 5 o'clock. We'll go mostly cloudy tonight. 56 are low. Mostly sunny for tomorrow. The high temperature of 86. From the Kettle Land Storm Center, I'm Scott Bunn.

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1: 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Hope you're having a fantastic weekend. I'm Ryan Kelly with Megan Maroney.

0: Memorial Day weekend. 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Who doesn't like a three-day weekend?
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Tell me without telling me you're from the Midwest. We like our burgers well done. Mm-hmm. When asked that question, well done tops the list, followed by medium rare, and then rare. There you go. Tucker Wetmore. This is Brunette.

0: Big Country 92.5 KTWB. How are you spending your Memorial Day? It's full of people that we like, family and friends that we're going to spend time with. 38% say they're going to get behind the grill or attend a barbecue. Doing housework. Those are all of the most popular things we're doing this Memorial Day weekend. Gabby Barrett is coming up next as we kick off another long set of commercial-free number one country.
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It's a trend. It's not new. It just has a name. It's where usually it's young guys go into a hopping section at a baseball game, and they take their shirt off and twirl it above their head. This is Cody Johnson with the

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0: 93.5 KTWB. That's Luke Bryan, country, and she knows it. Tomorrow is Memorial Day, so we are not going to get anybody qualified for our Father's Day giveaway. We want you to enjoy it with family and friends this holiday weekend. But again, on Tuesday, winning resumes. We are going to be giving you a keyword, a different one, each time at 8 a.m., 12 noon, 4 p.m. We're going to select one winner to be entered with a keyword. All right, we're giving it away in just a couple of weeks. 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
1: 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Big Country
2: weather. Partly cloudy skies for the rest of the day with a high temperature around 82. While the south wind 10 to 20 miles per hour. Watching for showers and thunderstorms late this afternoon and evening. It's only in there at 20%. Mostly cloudy tonight, 56 are low. Mostly sunny to partly cloudy skies for tomorrow, the high temperature of 86. From the Kettle Land Storm Center, I'm Scott Lance.

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1: 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I'm Ryan Kelly. Here's Bailey Zimmerman with Chevy Silverado.

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0: Big Country, 92.5, KTWB, Be Her. That's Ella Langley. Tomorrow is Memorial Day, and a couple of events I want to tell you about in Del Rapids. They've got a parade at 10, a service at the city park to follow, and then a brat hot dog feed at the Legion from 11 to 1. Here in Sioux Falls, starting at 12, they will have a program at the South Dakota Department of Veterans Affairs. I'm Brian, and coming up next, Blake Shelton's Old Red.
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Blake is opening up a seventh Old Red Bar and Restaurant. It'll be in Indianapolis. George Burge here with Luke Bryan.

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Hello, happy Sunday. Hope you're having a nice weekend. I'm Ryan Kelly. This is Luke Combs, Sleepless in a Hotel Room.

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10: Partly cloudy skies for the rest of the day with a high temperature around 82.
11: We'll have a south wind 10 to 20 miles per hour. Watching for showers and thunderstorms late this afternoon and evening. It's only in there at 20%. Mostly cloudy tonight, 56 are low. Mostly sunny to partly cloudy skies for tomorrow, the high temperature of 86. For the Kelloland Storm Center, I'm Scott Lund.

0: Memorial Day weekend. You know I'm here for the party. While you're popping the top on another cold one, awesome. We're cracking open another long set of country.
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0: 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Jason Aldean is coming up, and Josh Turner's your man.
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Big Country 92.5 KTWB Vegas odds makers have named the NFL teams they think are going to have the best years. Vikings not on there, but I mean, we could surprise them, right? In no particular order, they are the Ravens, Rams, Bills, Lions, Packers, Chiefs, Chargers, Eagles, 49ers, and Seahawks. Here's Ella Langley.

0: 103, 92.5, KTWB, I Can't Love You Anymore, Ella Langley and Morgan Wallen. Ella's going to be opening up for Morgan Wallen again on several dates this summer. I'm Ryan Kelly. We are giving away for Father's Day a brand new Honda Pioneer side-by-side with $500 to Fleet Farm and a year's worth of unlimited car washes at Blue Tide. 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
7: Big Country Weather.
8: Partly cloudy skies for the rest of the day with a high temperature around 82. While the south wind 10 to 20 miles per hour. Watching for showers and thunderstorms late this afternoon and evening. It's only in there at 20%. Mostly cloudy tonight, 56 are low. Mostly sunny to partly cloudy skies for tomorrow. The high temperature of 86. From the Kettle Land Storm Center, I'm Scott Lund.

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0: But that's all about to change because summer is officially here. Happy Memorial Day weekend.
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Get them ready. Dig them out. I'm going to tell you why you're going to need it coming up right after this. Riley Green. This is called Change My Mind on KTWB.

0: Big Country 92.5 KTWB. Hey, I'm Allie Gabriel. Okay, kids are out of school. That means we're here. Summer's here. And so the next thing that needs to happen is the Sioux Falls pools got to get open. We need something for these kids to do. It hasn't been super hot yet, so there isn't the need to cool off. But there is a need to get these kids moving and keep them active. So May 29th, pools open all across our town. We've got a ton of them, right? Midco, Frank Olson, Keene, Laurel Oak, Drake Springs. That one's fun with the water slides and so many more. They're going to open the pools at 1 p.m. here early in the season, which makes sense. We got to give the temperature a chance to warm up throughout the day a little bit. You can buy a season pass that will get you into all the pools on the city's website. Anyway, grab your suit, grab a towel, grab your sunscreen. We'll see you at the pools. This is KTWB.
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We're picking up the pace now. Kane Brown with Woman. More commercial-free music after that to Hardy and Brooks and Dunn.

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Country 92.5 KTWV. That was Billy Currington. Okay, have you been looking for a new hobby to pick up or maybe something for your kids to get into this summer? Ooh, I've got something to tell you about, and that'll be coming up right after this. John

0: John Party on Big Country 92.5 KTWB. Okay, my kids have already said they're bored. Please tell me I'm not alone. I'm going to lose it. They've been off school for 5 seconds and they're already bored. So I've been telling them they need to pick up a hobby. And I just found a class for beginner crochet. I think my girls would love this. They have pictures on their website of the class, too. And by the way, there are some men and boys there as well. Crocheting, not just for the ladies. What a great opportunity to have someone else teach my kid a new hobby. Because if I tried to teach him something, we'd probably get in a fight. anyway, it's at the AMC Collective. They do all kinds of cool art classes there. But I think beginner crochet is going to be where it's at. I can't wait to tell my girls about it. By the way, it's today from 6 to 8 p.m. However, they do have classes coming up throughout the whole summer. So if you're not able to make it today, other opportunities for you to learn how to crochet. Great idea. This is KTWB.
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12: Partly cloudy skies for the rest of the day with a high temperature around 82, while the south wind 10 to 20 miles per hour. Watching for showers and thunderstorms late this afternoon and evening. It's only in there at 20%. Mostly cloudy tonight, 56 are low. Mostly sunny to partly cloudy skies for tomorrow, the high temperature of 86. From the Kettle Land Storm Center, I'm Scott.

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Jason Aldean on Big Country, 92.5 KTWB. 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
1: 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Memorial Day, not a day off work, a special day of remembrance, and where you can honor the fallen right here in Sioux Falls. Coming up after Cody Johnson, The Fall on KTWB.

0: Big Country, 92.5 KTWB. Tomorrow, Memorial Day, the day where we honor our service members who gave the ultimate sacrifice for our country. And if you are interested in attending or taking your family, there is a remembrance ceremony to honor our fallen tomorrow morning at the USS South Dakota Battleship Memorial. It's going to be quite an event. The grounds will be lined with hundreds of American flags outlining the whole length of the battleship. And then, of course, the ceremony to honor our service members who gave it all. This event is in the morning, so get up and head on out there. Great. I'm emotional. It'll be a great event, and admission is free. Let's remember what Memorial Day is all about. This is KTWB.
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0: 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Let's get your dad the most epic Father's Day gift. 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

0: Big Country, 92.5 KTWB. Okay, Father's Day is going to be here before we know it. 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
6: Big Country weather.
7: Partly cloudy skies for the rest of the day with a high temperature around 82, while the south wind 10 to 20 miles per hour. Watching for showers and thunderstorms late this afternoon and evening. It's only in there at 20%. Mostly cloudy tonight, 56 are low. Mostly sunny to partly cloudy skies for tomorrow, the high temperature of 86. From the Kettle Land Storm Center, I'm Scott Lance.

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You can win your way to Winstock. Dierks Bentley and Luke Bryan Tuesday morning with Chris and Doc. Not Monday morning. It's a holiday. Tuesday morning. Tune in to KTWB.

0: Memorial Day weekend. 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Who doesn't like a three-day weekend?
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Open Streets is back. What is Open Streets? Oh, I'm glad you asked. I'm going to tell you all about it coming up right after Luke Combs on KTWB.

0: Holmes on Big Country 92.5 KTWB. It's no secret that we just don't get a ton of nice days here in South Dakota, so we got to take advantage of all of them. And they sure do that in downtown Sioux Falls with their Open Streets event. So it's the first Friday of each month, May through, I want to say September, but it might be October, from 5 to 8 p.m. They close off the streets to vehicles. So streets are not open to cars, but they are open to pedestrians and strollers and dogs, with all kinds of great things going on. Live music, fit family activities, local vendors selling food and gifts. And anyway, it's like a farmer's market, but on steroids, and it's so fun, and it's right in the middle of the street. You can't beat that. Food trucks, too. Did I say that? I think I did. Anyway, the June Open Streets event is going to be extra super fun, because they're putting up a mini golf course right in the middle of the streets. And I mean, come on. Who doesn't want to play mini golf in the middle of the street? Anyway, I'm pretty excited. So the upcoming Open Streets event is June 5th from 5 to 8. And I can't wait. I'll see you there. This is KTWB.
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Country, 92.5 KTWB. Right about this time is when we're all starting to really miss Chris and Doc, but they're not in tomorrow. It's Memorial Day. They'll be in Tuesday with Winstock tickets we're sending you to see Dierks Bentley and Luke Bryan.

Another winning keyword is coming up that could put you in the driver's seat of a Honda Pioneer 1000 UTV. From Vernity Powerhouse and Big Country KTWB.

0: Stella Lefty on Big Country 92.5 KTWB. Hey, I'm Allie Gabriel. Had a fun day with my family yesterday. Beautiful outside, great weather. And my oldest daughter is looking to purchase her first home. Very exciting. So we got to look at a couple houses. I don't know why I get so much joy out of that. I am a real estate nerd. I love looking at them online, looking at them in person. Anyway, we'll see. Fingers crossed she finds just the right thing. And that's it. I wanted to say I'm really proud of her. And it's an exciting time in life when your kids are becoming adults. This is KTWB.
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10: It is going to feel a lot like summer for your Memorial Day, with highs staying well above average near 88 and southerly winds at 10 to 20 miles per hour. Our skies will be mostly sunny, but the chance for showers and thunderstorms will increase by the evening. For Tuesday, we will be dry again, though, with a hot high of 88. From the Kelloland Live Doppler HD Storm Center, I'm meteorologist Jalen Borisson.

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1: Lainey Wilson on Big Country 92.5 KTWB. Chris and Doc will be back Tuesday. Keep that in mind. Not Monday. They're off, just like lots of us, for the holiday this weekend. Coming up now, Bailey Zimmerman, Chevy Silverado on KTWB. Why?

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0: Langley on Big Country 92.5 KTWB. Summer's here. That means festival season is here. And we have country artists galore coming to our area. Okay, first, Dierks Bentley and Luke Bryan both going to be at Winstock this year in Winsted, Minnesota. And Chris and Doc are giving away a full ticket camping cash package for you to go to that. So make sure to tune in with them Tuesday morning. We're going to send you off to Winstock. Rock the Country is back, you know, with Kid Rock. That show was unbelievable last year. It's at the fairgrounds, and joining Kid Rock will be Chris Jansen, Uncle Cracker. If you've never seen Uncle Cracker live, what a show. It's one of the best sing-along shows around. And then Lolly Cooler's going to be here. That one was out at Great Bear last year, but they're moving the venue to the Birdcage, which will be fun. And Darius Rucker going to be here in July. Also coming, Riley Green, Russell Dickerson. Wow. KTWB is going to be your free ticket headquarters to get to a bunch of these shows this summer. I'm Allie. 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

0: Big Country, 92.5 KTWB. Tomorrow for Memorial Day, Falls Park is going to be all lit up. The lights start at 7. Is it even dark at 7? Anyway, they go till midnight. It's going to be lovely.
1: If you showed up, I wouldn't let you in.

Country, 92.5 KTWB. Okay, June 2nd. Put that on your calendar. That is a big day in our city and our state. More on that after Dan and Shay. Here's Say So on KTWB.

0: say so.
1: Dan and Shay on Big Country, 92.5 KTWB. Okay, a week from this coming Tuesday is June 2nd, and it's a big, big day across our state. It's day to vote. It's the primary. And I'm sure you know by the massive amounts of political texts you're getting on your phone, I'm ready for that to be done, along with the commercials, radio, TV. We've been inundated, let's just say. But it is a big day, so make sure to get that on your calendar and get out and vote and go as an informed voter. And here's a tip. You can go to the South Dakota Secretary of State's website and type in your name, and it's going to send you you can download a sample ballot, so you're going to know exactly what you're going to see when you head into the voting booth. So I printed mine off, and I've got all my things highlighted, and you're able to bring that sample ballot with you into the voting booth as well. Let's be informed voters. Big decisions ahead. Obviously, the big races are governor and our Sioux Falls mayor as well. All right, don't forget to vote. June 2nd, coming soon. This is KTWB.
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9: Great country weather.
10: The above average temperatures are going to continue this evening and into tonight. Lows are expected to be near 57 with south winds at 10 to 20 miles per hour. Our skies will be partly cloudy with a slight chance for showers and thunderstorms. Heading into Memorial Day, though, the sunshine returns with highs near 88. From the Killoland Live Doppler HD Storm Center, I'm meteorologist Jalen Borson.

0: The National Weather Service in Sioux Falls has issued a severe thunderstorm warning for southwestern Murray County in southwestern Minnesota, southeastern Pipestone County in southwestern Minnesota until 6:30 p.m. At 5:52 p.m., a severe thunderstorm was located over Woodstock, or 11 miles east of Pipestone, moving east at 20 miles an hour. Hazard, half-dollar size hail. Source, radar indicated. Impact, damage to vehicles is expected. This severe thunderstorm will be near Chandler and Lake Wilson around 5:55 p.m. For your protection, move to an interior room on the lowest floor of a building. To report severe weather, contact your nearest law enforcement agency. They will send a report to the National Weather Service office in Sioux Falls. Repeating, a severe thunderstorm warning has been issued until 6:30 p.m. for the following counties in Minnesota, Pipestone, and Murray.
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0: 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Happy Memorial Day weekend. Hope you are enjoying it. It's Tucker Wetmore and Burnett. It's on KTWB.
1: Lord knows I got a time, and there's a few in here now. Well, I've learned my lesson too many times. Laws like you put me through.

0: Big Country, 92.5 KTWB, Tucker Wetmore, and brunette Julia Kay, your Sunday evening. Thanks for taking us along with you this weekend. Of course, Chris and Doc will be gone tomorrow for Memorial Day. They get a day off. So coming up on Tuesday, you can win your way to Winstock 2026 in Winstead, Minnesota, Friday, June 19th, Saturday, June 20th. 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I'm just off here. 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

Big Country 92.5 KTWB Sioux Falls Pools going to open up on Friday. Of course, Wild Water West. They got open today, finally. The weather cooperated. Tomorrow will be a great day to be out there.

The National Weather Service in Sioux Falls has issued a severe thunderstorm warning for southwestern Minnehaha County in southeastern South Dakota, southeastern McCook County in southeastern South Dakota, northeastern Turner County in southeastern South Dakota, until 7:15 p.m. At 6:27 p.m., a severe thunderstorm was located over Lake Vermilion State Recreation Area, moving east at 10 miles an hour. Hazard, ping pong ball size hail and 60 miles an hour wind gusts. Source, radar indicated. Impact, people and animals outdoors will be injured. Expect hail damage to roofs, siding, windows, and vehicles. Expect wind damage to roofs, siding, and trees. This severe thunderstorm will be near Lake Vermilion State Recreation Area in Humboldt around 6:35 p.m. For your protection, move to an interior room on the lowest floor of a building. To report severe weather, contact your nearest law enforcement agency. They will send a report to the National Weather Service office in Sioux Falls. Repeating, a severe thunderstorm warning has been issued until 7:15 p.m. for the following counties in South Dakota, McCook, Minnehaha, and Turner.

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Luke Bryan got that new album coming out this fall. Going to be at the Winstock Country Music Festival in Winsted, Minnesota. 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

0: The Country, 92.5 KTWB, Luke Bryan, Country, and she knows it, Julia K. till 10, then Midwest, Country Music Originals. 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
7: Big Country weather.
8: Partly cloudy skies are going to continue this evening with a slight chance for showers and thunderstorms. For tonight, though, quiet weather returns with south winds at 10 to 20 miles per hour and lows near 57. More well above average temperatures are in store for Memorial Day with a high of 88 degrees. From the Kelloland Live Doppler HD Storm Center, I'm meteorologist Jalen Borson.

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Just say, Alexa, play Big Country KTWB, and boom.